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And when I say dip dip dip dip dip, you know I mean it from the bottom of my boogity boogity boogity shoe.

Ja, die hadden we herkend in de Beatles, John, Paul, George en Ringo. It's been a hard day's night, I've been working like a dog. Goedemorgen, de komende 30 minuten Family Dog, Queen, Major Lance, Trini, Lopez, Paul, Anka, Dusty Springfield en Sandy Nelson, Team Beat.

words mean I am a truthful man from the land of the palm trees. And before dying, I want to share these poems of my soul. My poems are soft green. My poems are also flaming crimson. My poems are like a wounded fawn seeking refuge in the forest. The last verse says, Con los pobres de la tierra. With the poor people of this earth, I want to share my fate. The streams of the mountains please

I said to Charlie, we'll just have to leave it standing on the landing, that's all. You see, the trouble with Fred is he's too hasty. Now, you never get nowhere if you're too hasty.